That's my normal condition. But it's like a storm, and it's dripping, and it's mouthful, and it's big. It's big. And it's coming from all sides.

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1: 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You had the power to help them, but you didn't.
0: So,
2: we can square it for them right here. We drop you in a hole and all debts are paid.

0: looked like a party, but it's not.
1: Well, gentlemen, how did you like the sample?

0: But generally, you think what you hear on the radio is terrible.
1: I think basically it's product and belief.